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1: There's a rhythm to her heart. In a world inside her head.

I never really go. I hear like an echo, as if you were in my head, my head. Let me let you go, so I can move along. Still remember all that we had. You chased me like a shadow, I waited for a rainbow. 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